Ha! Watch us revel in our liberty. Well, you can say what you like, but it doesn't change anything.

around. United takes his time. Let the shack outside the game. If you know what I'm talking about, just let me know if you wanna go to that whole mile on the range. They got a lot of nice girls.

movement. But I wanna know for sure. So come on and hold me tight. You move me.

watch us revel in our liberty. Well, you can say what you like, but it doesn't change anything.